Why'd you have to come? 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

0: cigarettes and carrot juice and get yourself a new tattoo for those sleeveless days of June. I'm sitting on the cafe Zinno steps. I haven't got the courage yet. I haven't got the courage yet. I haven't got the courage yet.
1: Ovo je drugi.

light by candlelight, I find insight, fundamental movement. So when it's black, this insomniac, take an original tack, keep the beast in my nature under ceaseless attack. I get no sleep, I can't get no sleep.

0: a song by Don Ho called I Remember You.
1: 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Take a minute.
0: Take about an hour and a half for him to get the charts brought up, so I'll just talk to him.